zone to hide the high, super bone. It's not to measure that counts. She needs pleasure.

So I was started out with nothing, just me and my new friend, and a new bright story begins for me. I picked up my guitar and I played.

So I was started out with nothing, just me and my new friend, and a new bright story begins for me. I picked up my guitar and I played.

I order to the forces of darkness to give me their final power. Open the gates of hell.